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4: Good evening. This is Kirsty Hansen back with a 5-day forecast. Tonight we'll see some clouds with a low of 10. Tomorrow we can expect sunshine and a high of 25. Then on Wednesday, Thursday, and Friday, sunny with highs from 30 to 35. 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
2: Good evening. This is Kirsty Hansen back with the 5-day forecast. Tonight we'll see some clouds with a low of 10. Tomorrow we can expect sunshine and a high of 25. Then on Wednesday, Thursday, and Friday, sunny with highs from 30 to 35. 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
2: Good evening. This is Kirsty Hansen back with the 5-day forecast. Tonight we'll see some clouds with a low of 10. Tomorrow we can expect sunshine and a high of 25. Then on Wednesday, Thursday, and Friday, sunny with highs from 30 to 35. 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
4: Good evening. This is Kirsty Hansen back with a five-day forecast. Tonight we'll see some clouds with a low of 10. Tomorrow we can expect sunshine and a high of 25. Then on Wednesday, Thursday, and Friday, sunny with highs from 30 to 35. 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
2: Good evening. This is Kirstie Hansen back with the 5-day forecast. Tonight we'll see some clouds with a low of 10. Tomorrow we can expect sunshine and a high of 25. Then on Wednesday, Thursday, and Friday, sunny with highs from 30 to 35. 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
3: Good evening. This is Kirsty Hansen back with the 5-day forecast. Tonight we'll see some clouds with a low of 10. Tomorrow we can expect sunshine and a high of 25. Then on Wednesday, Thursday, and Friday, sunny with highs from 30 to 35. 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
3: Good evening. This is Kirsty Hansen back with the 5-day forecast. Tonight we'll see some clouds with a low of 10. Tomorrow we can expect sunshine and a high of 25. Then on Wednesday, Thursday, and Friday, sunny with highs from 30 to 35. 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
5: Good evening. This is Kirsty Hansen back with the five-day forecast. Tonight we'll see some clouds with a low of 10. Tomorrow we can expect sunshine and a high of 25. Then on Wednesday, Thursday, and Friday, sunny with highs from 30 to 35. 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
7: Good evening. This is Kirsty Hansen back with the 5-day forecast. Tonight we'll see some clouds with a low of 10. Tomorrow we can expect sunshine and a high of 25. Then on Wednesday, Thursday, and Friday, sunny with highs from 30 to 35. 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
5: Good evening. This is Kirsty Hansen back with the five-day forecast. Tonight we'll see some clouds with a low of 10. Tomorrow we can expect sunshine and a high of 25. Then on Wednesday, Thursday, and Friday, sunny with highs from 30 to 35. 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
4: Good evening. This is Kirsty Hansen back with the 5-day forecast. Tonight we'll see some clouds with a low of 10. Tomorrow we can expect sunshine and a high of 25. Then on Wednesday, Thursday, and Friday, sunny with highs from 30 to 35. 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
5: Good evening. This is Kirsty Hansen back with the 5-day forecast. Tonight we'll see some clouds with a low of 10. Tomorrow we can expect sunshine and a high of 25. Then on Wednesday, Thursday, and Friday, sunny with highs from 30 to 35. 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
2: For today, sunny and a high of 25. For tonight, it's looking like clear skies and a low of 8 degrees. Tomorrow, you're going to be seeing sunshine for a high of 30 degrees, which is going to ramp up to 35 on Thursday with more sunshine. Friday is still sunny at a high of 31, with Saturday bringing a high of 28 and a mix of sun and cloud. For local news, weather, and sports, download your Swift Current Online app.
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1: For today, sunny and a high of 25. For tonight, it's looking like clear skies and a low of 8 degrees. Tomorrow, you're going to be seeing sunshine for a high of 30 degrees, which is going to ramp up to 35 on Thursday with more sunshine. Friday is still sunny at a high of 31, with Saturday bringing a high of 28 and a mix of sun and cloud. For local news, weather, and sports, download your Swift Current online app.
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2: For today, it's going to be a high of 25 out there with some sunshine. Tonight, a low of 8 settles in with clear skies. Tomorrow, we're seeing it warm up again to a high of 30 degrees and sunny. And then Thursday, it's 35 and sunny again. Friday, it's going to be 31 with more sunshine. And then Saturday, 28 with some clouds mixing together with the sunshine. Local news, weather, and sports is on SwiftCurrentOnline.com.
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4: For today, sunny and a high of 25. For tonight, it's looking like clear skies and a low of 8 degrees. Tomorrow, you're going to be seeing sunshine for a high of 30 degrees, which is going to ramp up to 35 on Thursday with more sunshine. Friday is still sunny at a high of 31, with Saturday bringing a high of 28 and a mix of sun and cloud. For local news, weather, and sports, download your Swift Current online app.
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2: For today, it's going to be a high of 25 out there with some sunshine. Tonight, a low of 8 settles in with clear skies. Tomorrow, we're seeing it warm up again to a high of 30 degrees and sunny. And then Thursday, it's 35 and sunny again. Friday, it's going to be 31 with more sunshine. And then Saturday, 28 with some clouds mixing together with the sunshine. Local news, weather, and sports is on SwiftCurrentOnline.com.
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3: For today, it's going to be a high of 25 out there with some sunshine. Tonight, a low of 8 settles in with clear skies. Tomorrow, we're seeing it warm up again to a high of 30 degrees and sunny. And then Thursday, it's 35 and sunny again. Friday, it's going to be 31 with more sunshine. And then Saturday, 28 with some clouds mixing together with the sunshine. Local news, weather, and sports is on SwiftCurrentOnline.com.
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2: For today, sunny and a high of 25. For tonight, it's looking like clear skies and a low of 8 degrees. Tomorrow, you're going to be seeing sunshine for a high of 30 degrees, which is going to ramp up to 35 on Thursday with more sunshine. Friday is still sunny at a high of 31, with Saturday bringing a high of 28 and a mix of sun and cloud. For local news, weather, and sports, download your Swift Current online app.
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2: For today, it's going to be a high of 25 out there with some sunshine. Tonight, a low of 8 settles in with clear skies. Tomorrow, we're seeing it warm up again to a high of 30 degrees and sunny. And then Thursday, it's 35 and sunny again. Friday, it's going to be 31 with more sunshine. And then Saturday, 28 with some clouds mixing together with the sunshine. Local news, weather, and sports is on SwiftCurrentOnline.com.
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2: For today, sunny and a high of 25. For tonight, it's looking like clear skies and a low of 8 degrees. Tomorrow, you're going to be seeing sunshine for a high of 30 degrees, which is going to ramp up to 35 on Thursday with more sunshine. Friday is still sunny at a high of 31, with Saturday bringing a high of 28 and a mix of sun and cloud. For local news, weather, and sports, download your Swift Current online app.
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1: Me not working hard. Yeah, right, picture that with a Kodak. Or better yet, go to Times Square, take a picture of me with a Kodak. Took my life from negative to positive, I just want y'all to know that. And tonight, let's enjoy life. Pitbull

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1: For today, it's going to be a high of 25 out there with some sunshine. Tonight, a low of 8 settles in with clear skies. Tomorrow, we're seeing it warm up again to a high of 30 degrees and sunny. And then Thursday, it's 35 and sunny again. Friday, it's going to be 31 with more sunshine. And then Saturday, 28 with some clouds mixing together with the sunshine. Local news, weather, and sports is on SwiftCurrentOnline.com.
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4: For today, sunny and a high of 25. For tonight, it's looking like clear skies and a low of 8 degrees. Tomorrow, you're going to be seeing sunshine for a high of 30 degrees, which is going to ramp up to 35 on Thursday with more sunshine. Friday is still sunny at a high of 31, with Saturday bringing a high of 28 and a mix of sun and cloud. For local news, weather, and sports, download your Swift Current online app.
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0: Martin Garrix and Ed Sheeran, All Magic 97, the best songs and the best variety. 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Tuesday morning, 10 degrees right now in Swift Current. Going up to 25 today, still warming up later this week. 29 for tomorrow, back into the 30s for Thursday and Friday. Maybe some rain on the way this weekend, too. More weather details coming up in just a few moments. Of course, we've got the impossible question coming up at 7:50. And we got the birthdays for Ricky's All Day Grill coming up at 7:40. 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
0: Mainly sunny today with a high of 25, clear tonight, low of 13, sunny and a high of 29 for tomorrow, 32 for Thursday, and 30 degrees for Friday with a chance of rain showers. Might see some rain again on Sunday too, but temperatures will really cool down this weekend as well. More weather details on the Canada West Harvest Center weather page on Swift Current Online. Clear 10 degrees right now in Swift Current. The sun's coming up now. Sunrise is in 1 minute, actually 45 seconds at 6:15. AM delivery road report. Roads are in pretty good shape. No major traffic problems out there. Lots of construction in Swift Current. A reminder, Central Avenue North between Battleford Trail and Memorial Drive. So that's basically Highway 4. It's closed until Friday for a culvert replacement and obviously lots more work needing to be done on Highway 4, and they'll get to that eventually. If you see something on the roads, call or text us 306-773-0971.
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0: 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Colin Powers here on the Magic Morning Show, fueled by Pioneer Co-op at 6:21. We have your local news coming up at 6:30 from the Swiftcurrent Online Newsroom. Vincent Boone and Alex Sampson on the way before 6:30 as well. It's the last full week of summer holidays, if you could believe it. The kids are getting ready to go back to school. Yes, summer is coming to an end. And this is the last full week for a full-line egg, Southwest Explorer. Violet will be checking out the Hilltop Sheepdog Trials in Mankota on Wednesday. Then she'll be at her next Taste of Summer Charity Barbecue on Friday. Join us for that on Friday as we support Special Olympics Swift Current. We're hoping you can join us for lunch on Friday. And when you find Violet at the barbecue or in Mankota this week, scan the QR code near the back fender of the full-line egg Southwest Explorer truck. And you'll have a chance to win this week's prize, a $250 gift card from Great Canadian Oil Change. And we're going to make that draw on Monday. Again, to enter the draw, find Violet in Mankota on Wednesday and our Taste of Summer Charity Barbecue on Friday. 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
2: A quarter of $1 million has been pledged towards a new aquatic facility in Swift Current by the arm of Riverside. And a field fire near Kader brought the Gravelberg Fire Department out on Saturday afternoon. These are just some of the stories that you can find on SwiftCurrentOnline.com.
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0: Mainly sunny today with a high of 25. Clear tonight, low of 13. Sunny and a high of 29 for tomorrow and 32 for Thursday. 30 degrees for Friday, but we might see some rain as well. And the chance of rain again for Sunday. More weather details on the Canada West Harvest Center weather page on Swift Current Online. Clear 10 degrees right now in Swift Current.
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0: 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Beautiful morning out there. The sun's coming up 10 degrees right now in Swift Current. Going up to 25 today. Hopefully not as windy as it was yesterday. The wind will still be around 50 kilometers an hour. Light breeze around here. And we're in for some nice weather today. And things will start warming up tomorrow. Big warm-up still on the way, the wrap-up of the work week. More weather details coming up in a few moments. And we got Gracie Abrams and Mike DeMaro, Dinoro, and Sam Felt on the way as well. Should be nice weather tonight for Tail Like Tuesday. It's going to be back tonight with classic cars packing into the Living Sky Casino parking lot. Corey Schultz with the Rogue Cruiser says this month they're raising money for the Lyric Theater.
1: The last night to come down and have a look at the new plans for the Lyric Theater for the new facade that they're trying to raise some money for, so come down and help them out. And then it's our regular finish up to the August, and everybody's getting ready for September. So
0: yeah, we have more details about Tail Light Tuesday on swiftcurtonline.com.
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0: Mainly sunny today and a high of 25. Clear tonight, low of 13. Sunny and a high of 29 for tomorrow. 32 for Thursday. Might see some rain on Friday with a high of 30. And then maybe some more rain on the way this weekend, Saturday night and Sunday. More weather details on the Canada West Harvest Center weather page on Swift Current Online. Sunshine, 10 degrees right now in Swift Current. AM Delivery Road Report. Roads are looking pretty good. No major problems on the highways in town. Lots of construction on the service roads. Central Avenue North between Battleford Trail and Memorial Drive being worked on. There's a culvert replacement, and that stretch of road will be closed until Friday. If you see something on the roads, call or text us 306-773-0971.
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0: Mike DeMaro, Dino Oro, and Sam Felt on Magic 97. And Gracie Abrams hit the wall in there, too. Colin Powers here at 648 on the Magic Morning Show field by Pioneer Co-op. Hope you're having a great Tuesday morning. Beautiful weather on the way for today. Might see some rain this weekend, though. More weather details on the way in a few moments. 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That's where you can enter for a chance to be your next Listener of the Week with Pizza Pizza. 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
0: Mainly sunny today in the high of 25. Clear tonight, low of 13. Sunny in the high of 29 tomorrow. 32 for Thursday. Might see some rain on Friday in the high of 30. And maybe some more rain on the way this weekend. More weather details on the Canada West Harvest Center weather page on SwiftCurrent Online. Clear 10 degrees right now in SwiftCurrent.
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0: Midnight Suns, Zara Larson on Magic 97. The best songs and the best variety. Good morning, everyone. Colin Powers here on the Magic Morning Show, fueled by Pioneer Co-op. It is, just wait a few seconds. It is exactly 7:10 on a Tuesday morning. 10 degrees right now in Swift Current. Actually, it's warmed up a bit. 11 degrees right now. 25 is our high for today. And we're expecting to see some hot weather later this week. Still 32 for Thursday, 30 degrees for Friday, but maybe some rain on the weekend as well. More weather details coming up in just a few moments. We got the impossible question coming up at 7:50. And, of course, the birthdays for Ricky's All Day Grill coming up at 7:40. 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
0: Mainly sunny today, a high of 25, clear, and the low of 13 tonight. Sunny and the high of 29 for tomorrow. Might see some rain Thursday night, and a high of 32. Chance of showers on Friday, and a high of 30, and maybe some more rain on the way for this weekend. More weather details on the Canada West Harvest Center weather page on Swift Current Online. Sunshine, 11 degrees right now in Swift Current. AM delivery road reports. Roads are looking pretty good. No major traffic problems out there. In town, though, lots of construction, especially on the service roads and Central Avenue, Highway 4 between Battleford Trail and Memorial Drive is being worked on and is actually closed until the end of the week for a culvert replacement. If you see something on the roads, call or text us 306-773-0971.
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0: Meghan Trainor on Magic 97 and Harry Styles as was in there too. Colin Powers here at 718 on the Magic Morning Show, fueled by Pioneer Co-op. Tuesday morning, beautiful morning out there. We have your local news coming up at 7:30, and we got Justin Bieber and Jordan on the way with some new music too. And this is going to be a fun time in Maple Creek. You know, Maple Creek is a town well known for its Western heritage, but it's been a long time since they've had a sanctioned rodeo in the community. The Cowtown Pro Rodeo was there until a few years ago. There was a CCA rodeo as well that stopped a few years ago. The CCA will return to Maple Creek this weekend for the Cypress Showdown. Tyler Martins with the Cypress Steer Riders is helping organize it.
1: The CCA rodeo, first one that we've had in Maple Creek in a lot of years. The town itself is a fairly big rodeo town, and everyone says it's been too many years since we've had a rodeo. I run the Cypress Steer Riders, which is a practice club for kids to ride steers and learn how to rodeo. And we're doing this as a fundraiser for the Cypress Steer Riders.
0: Yeah, again, it's been too long since Maple Creek had a sanctioned rodeo, and it's returning this weekend with the Cypress Showdown at High Chaparral Arena. Rodeo's on 5 o'clock Saturday and 2 o'clock on Sunday, and we got more details about it on Swift Current Online.
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3: A quarter of $1 million has been pledged towards a new aquatic facility in Swift Current by the RM of Riverside. And a field fire near Kader brought the Gravelberg Fire Department out on Saturday afternoon. These are just some of the stories that you can find on SwiftCurrentOnline.com.
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0: Mainly sunny today with a high of 25. Clear tonight, low of 13. Sunny and a high of 29 for tomorrow. 32 for Thursday. Might see some rain this weekend, though. More weather details on the Canada West Harvest Center weather page on Swift Current Online. Sunshine, 11 degrees right now in Swift Current.
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0: Rema and Selena Gomez on Magic 97. 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Beautiful morning out there. 11 degrees right now in Swift Current. Going up to 25 today. And some hot weather on the way later this week. And maybe some rain on the way for the weekend. More weather details coming up in just a few moments. Right now we got the birthdays for Ricky's All Day Grill. Got a text in. Like to send first birthday wishes to Serenity Irwin for Mom, Great-Grandma Cheryl, Great-Grandma Padena, Uncle Josh, and Auntie Shannon. Thanks, and have a great day, and keep up the good work. Yeah, thanks for that, and happy birthday to Serenity Irwin, a very first birthday. Also, birthday wishes coming from Grandma Misty, Uncle Regan, Auntie Kalia, and Uncle Corbin. And also on the greeting zone on Swift Current Online, Yvonne Ginter is turning 58 today. 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And we're making that draw next Monday. And we got the birthdays for you again tomorrow morning at this time. 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
0: Mainly sunny today in the high of 25. Clear tonight, low of 13. Sunny in the high of 29 tomorrow, 32 for Thursday and 30 for Friday. Might see some rain on Friday as well, and maybe Saturday night and Sunday too. More about the details on the Canada West Harvest Center weather page on Swift Current Online. Sunshine, 11 degrees right now in Swift Current. AM delivery road report, no major problems on the highways. Lots of construction in Swift Current though. On the service roads, Highway 4 between Battleford Trail and Memorial Drive will be closed for the next few days for a culvert replacement, and there is a detour in effect there. If you see something on the roads, call or text us, 306-773-0971.
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0: The Way We Touch, Charlotte Cardin on Magic 97. Risk It All from Bruno Mars in there, too. Colin Powers here at 7:50. We have your local news coming up at 8 o'clock from the Swiftcurrent Online Newsroom. A gorgeous day out there. And after 8 o'clock, we're going to have Jackie and Rochelle join us from Special Olympics Swiftcurrent. We're helping them out for our next Taste of Summer Charity Barbecue with Lens Plumbing and Heating on Friday. And Jackie and Rochelle will talk more about that after 8 o'clock. Also, we'll have some guests from the Swiftcurrent Broncos join us. Their training camp gets underway tomorrow. The blue and white game is on Sunday. Hockey season is almost here. And we'll chat more about that after 8 o'clock as well. Right now, though, it's time for the impossible question. Chance to earn some bragging rights in the prestigious, yeah, the match. Imaginary title of Impossible Question Champion of the Day. And here's the question today. Most people have one to four of these, but 3% of people have 10 or more. What are they? Most people have between one and four of these. 3% of people have 10 or more. What are they? Call or texting your guest, 306-773-0971. We got it up on our Facebook page as well. Most people have one to four of these. 3% of people have 10 or more. What are they? Call or texting your guest, 306-773-0971, or try it out on Facebook.
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2: Mainly sunny today in the high of 25. Clear tonight, low of 13. Sunny in the high of 29 for tomorrow. 32 for Thursday. Might see some rain on Friday. And some more rain could be on the way for the weekend. More weather details on the Canada West Harvest Center weather page on Swift Current Online. Sunshine, 11 degrees right now in Swift Current. Our impossible question. Most people have one to four of these. 3% of people have 10 or more. What are they? Still trying to figure this out. Call or text in your guest 306-773-0971. We got it up on our Facebook page too. Most people have one to four of these. 3% of people have 10 or more. What are they? And hopefully we'll find out soon. Right now, the way Felix Cartel and Fionn on Magic 97.

The way Felix Cartel and Fionn on Magic 97, our impossible question today. Most people have 1 to 4 of these, but 3% of people have 10 or more. What are they? Brandy on the text line, Brandy with an I, said siblings. That's a good guess, but that's not the right answer. Another good guess from Jordan. Phone chargers. How many phone chargers do you have at your place? That's not the right answer either. Brandy with Y on Facebook said tattoos. Another good guess, but that's not the right answer. We're still looking for it. Most people have 1 to 4 of these. 3% of people have 10 or more. What are they? Call or text in your guest, 306-773-0971. We got it up on our Facebook page as well. Our impossible question today. Most people have 1 to 4 of these. 3% of people have 10 or more. What are they? Hopefully we'll find out right now. Your local news coming up at 8 o'clock. Virginia DeVay.

0: Taylor Swift, I Knew It, I Knew You on Magic 97, the best songs and the best variety. Colin Powers here. It's 8:09 on the Magic Morning Show, fueled by Pioneer Co-op. Some beautiful weather today and some hot weather on the way for the next couple of days. More weather details coming up in just a few moments. We got the impossible question that we're still trying to figure out. Most people have one to four of these, but 3% of people have 10 or more. What are they? I got a guess from Lacey on Facebook. She guessed shoes. That is a very good guess, but that's not the right answer. Other guesses we've gotten so far, tattoos and siblings and phone chargers, some very good guesses, but that's not the right answer. We're still looking for it. Most people have one to four of these. 3% of people have 10 or more. What are they? Call or texting your guest, 306-773-0971, or try it out on Facebook. Well, our next Lens Plumbing and Heating Taste of Summer Charity Barbecue is happening on Friday, and we will be supporting Special Olympics in Swift Current with the proceeds from this barbecue. Joining us now from Special Olympics Swift Current, Jackie Powell and Rochelle Foster. Good morning.
1: Good morning.
2: Good morning.
0: Yeah, it's really exciting to be able to partner with you for our next barbecue.
1: Yeah, we're really excited that we were able to participate in this barbecue and get involved with the community.
0: So do you have any plans for the money we raise?
1: All our funds that we fundraise definitely help keep our registrations low for the athletes that are participating. And it allows our athletes to, the ones that are competitive, to attend competitions at a more affordable price.
0: Yeah, and speaking of competitions, of course, a number of local athletes were in Medicine Hat for the Special Olympics Canada Summer Games. And I guess, can you tell us about that experience?
2: Yes, we had a lot of success. So we had a number of people from Swift Current community that did attend the National Games in Medicine Hat. So Jackie went as the swim coach for Team Saskatchewan, and I attended on the management side as a support to the chef for the game, so that was good. We did come home as a provincial team with 64 medals, which is a phenomenal count. We did place fifth in all the provinces, so that was pretty exciting. Chelsea Proctor, one of our local athletes, did receive bronze in bocce. We had three athletes that were on the ball team, and they unfortunately did not medal, but they had a successful week in competitive nature. And then we had a couple athletes that were on the swim team, and Jackie can touch bases on some of the medals that they were able to receive.
1: Yeah, we had Tyler Servant. He won five medals, and Tate Zimmerman came home with four. So they were all very, all the competition was really strong throughout all the events that we attended. And they had a lot of fun in various things. There was some dances, there were some other activities and stuff that they did. So it wasn't just a competition. They were able to meet new people, pin trade, and all of that kind of fun stuff too.
0: Yeah, and I know the Medicine Hat community was very welcoming too.
1: Oh, they extremely were. They had over 1,500 volunteers, and it was just... Everybody in the community that we connected with was so excited that we were there, and many of the volunteers that we had had conversations with said that these games were actually supposed to happen during COVID, so like they had an extra 4 years in planning, so they were super excited to get this going, and they definitely didn't disappoint. The venues were awesome, the volunteers were amazing, and it was a really good event.
0: And we're hoping the community can get behind you on Friday. You'll be around for the barbecue, right? You'll
1: have staff there? I sure will, yep.
0: Okay, and some of the athletes will be there too.
1: We will have some athletes there as well.
0: Okay, perfect. So we're hoping everyone can join us Friday here at Innovation Center from 11:30 to 1 for our Taste of Summer Charity Barbecue supporting Special Olympics Swift Current. Anything else you two would like to add?
1: No, I think that's, we have, our community registration for our upcoming fall registration is next week. So, new athletes are always welcome to that, as well as we're a volunteer organization. So, more volunteers for different, roles as far as like coaching any of our programs would be greatly appreciated.
0: Yeah, you're always looking for volunteers to help out with
1: we
0: coaching.
1: Sure are, yeah.
0: All right. And how can the people get involved?
1: They can contact us on any of our social media pages, Facebook and Instagram, or if they know any of the committee members or even some of the athletes, they can definitely get in contact with us there, or come talk to us at the barbecue.
0: All right. We'll see you on Friday.
1: You betcha. Thanks, Colin.
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0: Some more guesses for our impossible question. Most people have 1 to 4 of these, but 3% of people have 10 or more. 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She guessed credit cards. Not quite, but it's something that may go on a credit card. Call or texting your guest 306-773-0971. 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Most people have 1 to 4 of these, but 3% of people have 10 or more. What are they? Hopefully, we'll find out soon. Mainly sunny, a high of 25 today. Sunshine, 29 for tomorrow, 32 for Thursday, 30 for Friday, but we might see some rain come our way this weekend. More weather details on the Canada West Harvest Center weather page on Swift Current Online. Sunshine, 11 degrees right now on Swift Current. AM delivery road report, still some work happening in town on the service roads. And Highway 4 between Battleford Trail and Memorial Drive is closed for a culvert replacement. If you see something on the roads, call or text us 306-773-0971.
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0: Ed Sheeran on Magic 97, the best songs and the best variety. Colin Powers here. It's 8:20 on the Magic Morning Show, fueled by Pioneer Co-op. We have your local news coming up at 8:30 from the Swiftcurt Online Newsroom. And we just figured out the impossible question today. Most people have one to four of these. 3% of people have 10 or more. What are they? Alana guessed credit cards. That is a very good guess, but it's actually something that may go on a credit card. Marshall guessed subscriptions, and that is the right answer. Yeah, many people have one or four monthly subscriptions for different things, streaming services, Spotify, that kind of thing, even gym memberships. Many people don't think of those. But 3% of 10 or more, and I wrote down the amount of subscriptions I have. I have Amazon Prime, Disney Plus and Crave, which is bundled together, YouTube Premium. I cannot watch YouTube with ads anymore, so that's why I pay for it. I have a car wash subscription with Pioneer Co-op. That actually saves me a lot of money. I subscribe to Canva Pro, New York Times Crosswords as well, and a few annual subscriptions, Microsoft 365, PlayStation Plus, Nintendo Switch Online. So in total, I have nine, but six of them are monthly. That kind of surprised me a little bit. We'll have our next impossible question for you tomorrow morning at 7:50. A hockey season is pretty much here. Broncos will start their training camp tomorrow. And joining us now from the Swiftcurt Broncos, the new head coach and GM, Travis Crickard, and Austin Mattis, the voice of the team on Country 94.1. Good morning, guys.
1: Good morning.
2: Good morning. Thanks again for being here.
0: Oh, no problem. So how does it feel heading into your first training camp with the Broncos?
2: Things have started to really pick up. A lot going on. We've had a number of players already arrive into town. And we've also had a number of players with some minor travel issues, lost baggage and things like that. So we're trying to work through that yesterday and this morning to make sure everyone has their stuff ready to go for camp.
0: Now, what are the things that you'll be particularly working on as you look to refine the roster for this upcoming season?
2: Yeah, I think there's probably three things. We're still looking to maybe try to add some more goal scoring to the lineup. There's also a pretty significant chunk of players that are coming in who are challenging for positions on the team, which will that'll kind of take care of itself over the course of the week, so to speak. And then we have a group of younger players, 15 and 16-year-olds, who we're pretty excited about. A lot of them aren't going to be on the team this year, but we'll have an opportunity to spend some time and be around them for the better part of a week as well.
0: And a number of American players, your import draft picks are also going to be coming, and there's going to be a lot of competition for those players too.
2: Yeah, absolutely. I think anytime the imports come over, there's usually, or there definitely is an adjustment period. Everything's new, new country, new town, in some parts, new language. So there's adjustment there, but they're going to bring solid competition to the lineup. And fortunately, they are all on the ground in Saskatchewan at this very moment.
0: And, of course, we can all check out the scrimmages and, of course, the inter-squad game on Sunday. And what can fans expect when they go to training camp this weekend?
2: I think the biggest thing is probably just going to be the sheer volume of people. As we've discussed before, there's, I think, 109 players coming to camp. And we also kind of did a poll of each player of how many family members that they would be bringing. And there's going to be an additional almost 300 people, including those players. So there's going to be a pretty significant volume of people coming through the doors through camp, watching their sons play. So I'm excited to just see that. There's going to be a lot of eyes on the camp throughout the week.
0: Mm-hmm. And again, the inter-squad game is on Sunday. But before that, Austin, there's going to be a special event for season ticket holders.
1: Yeah, for sure. A huge thing coming on this Sunday, something the Broncos haven't done in a while, and that's the pancake breakfast there. Of course, head coach, general manager, Travis Crickard. He's going to be there. Fans will get the chance to meet him, as well as Broncos players will be serving breakfast as well. And this is a perfect time. People think, you know, it's late in the offseason. Oh, I still can't get season tickets. Well, you can. And we still got some new great seating options. We got a new bronze section, which is really cheap tickets. Adults tickets are just $300 and a youth is $250. So even if you head down today, you head down tomorrow, you got all week, go get your season tickets and that'll get you a pass to head to that season ticket pancake breakfast there on Sunday before you get ready for the blue and white game. And even just touching on the blue and white game, want to let fans know that it is going to be taking My City Care donations there, whether it's cash or non-perishable food items. Not necessary to attend the game, but My City Care there. A great organization here in town. So if you're thinking about coming to the game, which you should because it's going to be awesome, make sure you bring some cash donations as well as some non-perishable food items. You don't need it to get in, but like I said, My City Care does so many great things. So they're helping us out. We want to help them out. So if you're coming to that game, make sure you check it out and get your season tickets. Like I said, new bronze season pricing. You can get them for pretty cheap, and that gets you a ticket for that pancake breakfast there on Sunday.
0: All right. And again, the blue and white game is on Sunday afternoon at 1 o'clock. The first preseason game is next Friday. Regular season starts on September 19th. It's going to be pretty exciting.
1: Yeah, it's going to be a great season. We even got so many promo games coming up this year. If you were trotting around Market Square this past weekend, well, we actually gave out some little teaser promo schedules as well, from Charlie's birthday to, of course, the teddy bear toss and so many great things. So it's a great season. We're really looking forward to it. We really want fans to come out and really have a great year.
0: Yeah, looking forward to it too. Guys, thanks for coming in, and best of luck to training camp.
1: Thank you so much.
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4: A quarter of $1 million has been pledged towards a new aquatic facility in Swift Current by the arm of Riverside. And a field fire near Kader brought the Gravelberg Fire Department out on Saturday afternoon. 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

0: Marion the Strange on Magic 97. Great new song from Dominic Fike, Baby Doll, in there too. Colin Powers here on the Magic Morning Show, fueled by Pioneer Co-op. Hope you're having a great Tuesday morning. We're into the last full week of summer holidays, some summer-like weather on the way for the next couple of days. More weather details coming up in just a few moments. And this is a sure sign that summer is winding down. The outdoor pools will be closing. Whitecap Swimming Pool in Gull Lake will have their last splash of the season on Thursday, 1 to 7:30. There's a fire and ice slide and the glow slim from 8 to 10. So a lot of fun to be had in Gull Lake for their last pool day of the season. We will have more about that on SwiftCurrentOnline.com. But next week, Fairview Pool will be closing for the season on September 3rd. And that means the Pooch Plunge will be happening. Yeah, your furry friend will have a chance to take a swim in the pool on September the 3rd. 6:30 to 7:30 at Fairview Pool. $5 per dog, cash only. All the proceeds will support the Swiftcurrent SPCA shelter. Obviously, a lot of things dog owners need to know. The dogs need to be vaccinated. One dog per handler, and no humans will be permitted in the pool. And handlers are also responsible for picking up their dog's business. We'll have more details about the Pooch Plunge at Fairview Pool on Swiftcurrent Online as well.
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5: Good morning, it's Eric Adam taking a look at your five-day forecast. Today, mainly sunny, wind northwest 30 kilometers an hour, gusting to 50, with a high of 25 and EV index of 6 or high. Tonight, clear, wind north 20 kilometers an hour, becoming light this evening, and a low of 13. For Wednesday, sunny and a high of 29, with a UV index of 6 or high. Thursday, sunny and a high of 32. Friday, a mix of sun and cloud with a 60% chance of rain showers and a high of 30. And on Saturday, a mix of sun and cloud with a high of 26. 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

0: Con the Artist on Magic 97, Ariana Grande. Hate that it made you love me in there, too. Colin Powers here on the Magic Morning Show. Fueled by Pioneer Co-op at just about 9 o'clock, just about ready to get the workday started. We have your local news coming up at the top of the hour from the Swift Current Online Newsroom.
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2: The Gravelburg Fire Department responded to a field fire near Kader Saturday afternoon. 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
1: Our impossible question, in case you missed it, most people have 1 to 4 of these. 3% of people have 10 or more. What are they? The correct answer was subscriptions. 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Now I want you to do the same. Our question of the day, how many subscriptions do you currently pay for? 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

0: Avril Lavigne on Magic 97, the best songs and the best variety. Colin Powers here on the Tuesday morning, the Magic Morning Show, fueled by Pioneer Co-op. Thanks for letting us be a part of your workday. Last full week of summer holidays. Kids are back at school next week, and it's also the last week for a full-line Ag Southwest Explorer. Violet will be checking out the Hilltop Sheepdog Trials in Mankota tomorrow. 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
3: Good morning, it's Eric Adam taking a look at your five-day forecast. Today, mainly sunny, wind northwest 30 kilometers an hour, gusting to 50 with a high of 25, an EV index of 6 or high. Tonight, clear, wind north 20 kilometers an hour, becoming light this evening and a low of 13. For Wednesday, sunny with a high of 29 and a UV index of 6 or high. Thursday, sunny and a high of 32. Friday, a mix of sun and cloud with a 60% chance of showers and a high of 30. And on Saturday, a mix of sun and cloud with a high of 26. 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

Our question of the day, how many subscriptions do you have? 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

0: Rev on Magic 97, the best songs and the best variety. Colin Powers here on the Magic Morning Show, fueled by Pioneer Co-op. I hope you're having a great Tuesday morning. Swift Current Little Theater getting ready for their fall production of The Birds and the Bees. That's intrigued you a bit. The Birds and the Bees. That will be coming up later this fall, but auditions for the play are happening Thursday and Friday at Great Plains College. No acting experience is necessary. They're looking for two men and two women, ages 25 to 65. And if you're interested, you can just show up at the college gym at 7 o'clock Thursday or Friday. We got some more details about it on the Swift Current Online community events calendar.
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3: Good morning, it's Eric Adam taking a look at your five-day forecast. Today, mainly sunny, wind northwest 30 kilometers an hour, gusting to 50, with a high of 25 and an EV index of 6 or high. Tonight, clear, wind north 20 kilometers an hour, becoming light this evening, and a low of 13. For Wednesday, sunny and a high of 29, with a UV index of 6 or high. Thursday, sunny and a high of 32. Friday, a mix of sun and cloud with a 60% chance of rain showers and a high of 30. And on Saturday, a mix of sun and cloud with a high of 26. 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

0: Serena Ryder on Magic 97, the best songs and the best variety, and Mr. Know-It-All from Teddy Swims in there too. Colin Powers here on the Magic Morning Show, fueled by Pioneer Co-op. We have your local news coming up in just a few moments from the Swiftcurt Online newsroom, and we have a new Her Voice feature on Swiftcurt Online. This week, we're featuring Lindsay Alaban, the Economic Development Officer for the community of Hazlett. Some of the things she's worked on over the years include the International Student Program at Hazlett School, and she also transformed a former church in Hazlett to an event venue. She says her passion comes from believing other people can enjoy the rural lifestyle, and she adds that rural Saskatchewan has a lot more to offer than many people think.
1: There's something to be said about rural Saskatchewan. Everyone knows that we have a reputation of, you know, hardworking people, loyal people, friendly people, and there's a reason that all of our ancestors chose to live here.
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3: A quarter of $1 million has been pledged towards a new aquatic facility in Swiftcurrent by the arm of Riverside. And a field fire near Kader brought the Gravelberg Fire Department out on Saturday afternoon. These are just some of the stories that you can find on SwiftcurrentOnline.com.
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Love to hear from you. Number one song on the American Top 40 once again this week. It's Dracula, Tame Impala on Magic.

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5: Good morning, it's Eric Adam taking a look at your 5-day forecast. Today, mainly sunny, wind northwest 30 kilometers an hour, gusting to 50 with a high of 25, an EV index of 6 or high. Tonight, clear, wind north 20 kilometers an hour, becoming light this evening and a low of 13. For Wednesday, sunny with a high of 29 and a UV index of 6 or high. Thursday, sunny and a high of 32. Friday, a mix of sun and cloud with a 60% chance of showers and a high of 30. And on Saturday, a mix of sun and cloud with a high of 26. 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
5: Good morning, it's Eric Adam taking a look at your 5-day forecast. Today, mainly sunny, wind northwest 30 kilometers an hour, gusting to 50, with a high of 25 and EV index of 6 or high. Tonight, clear, wind north 20 kilometers an hour, becoming light this evening, and a low of 13. For Wednesday, sunny and a high of 29, with a UV index of 6 or high. Thursday, sunny and a high of 32. Friday, a mix of sun and cloud with a 60% chance of rain showers and a high of 30. And on Saturday, a mix of sun and cloud with a high of 26. 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

0: Alessia Cara on Magic 97 and Benson Boone, the time of my life in there too. Colin Powers here on the Magic Morning Show, fueled by Pioneer Co-op. We have your local news coming up in just a few moments from the Swiftcurt Online Newsroom. And our question of the day today, how many subscriptions do you have? Our impossible question today, most people have one to four of these, but 3% of people have 10 or more. What are they? The correct answer was subscriptions. And I think I can say that I'm in that 3% now. I rattled off a list of 9 or so subscriptions. I forgot about Loom Mobile. That is technically a subscription. I pay for that every 3 months, and it has saved a ton of money on my cell phone bill, by the way. And Loom Mobile, of course, they're a Saskatchewan company too. Something to consider if you're thinking about switching your cell phone plan. And I have 10 subscriptions now between monthly and annual subscriptions. Samantha told us at least 4. It comes up to around $70 a month, which seems pretty reasonable. How many subscriptions do you have? Let us know in the comments on your social media. Call or text us to 306-773-0971.
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1: Good morning. I'm Eric Haddam. $250,000 has been pledged towards a new aquatic facility in Swift Current by the RM of Riverside. The RM made the pledge through the Southwest Facility Foundation as board member Jim Jones thanks them and the three other RMs that have done so.
2: Extremely excited that the RMs are feeling that it's a big enough thing on their part to help us provide with dollars to build the new aquatic center. So just really happy to help them out.

Last full week of summer holidays, but summer's not quite over yet. Lots of sunshine and some hot weather on the way for the next couple of days. More weather details in a few moments. Sarah Larson, Midnight Sun, right now on Magic 97.

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5: Good morning, it's Eric Adam taking a look at your 5-day forecast. Today, mainly sunny, wind northwest 30 kilometers an hour, gusting to 50 with a high of 25, an EV index of 6 or high. Tonight, clear, wind north 20 kilometers an hour, becoming light this evening and a low of 13. For Wednesday, sunny with a high of 29, an EV index of 6 or high. Thursday, sunny and a high of 32. Friday, a mix of sun and cloud with a 60% chance of showers and a high of 30. And on Saturday, a mix of sun and cloud with a high of 26. 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
7: Good morning, it's Eric Adam taking a look at your 5-day forecast. Today, mainly sunny, wind northwest 30 kilometers an hour, gusting to 50, with a high of 25 and EV index of 6 or high. Tonight, clear, wind north 20 kilometers an hour, becoming light this evening, and a low of 13. For Wednesday, sunny and a high of 29, with a UV index of 6 or high. Thursday, sunny and a high of 32. Friday, a mix of sun and cloud with a 60% chance of rain showers and a high of 30. And on Saturday, a mix of sun and cloud with a high of 26. 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

0: Tate McRae on Magic 97. Bruno Mars, Risk It All in there, too. Colin Powers wrapping things up for a Tuesday morning on the Magic Morning Show, fueled by Pioneer Co-op. Enjoy this great weather we're getting. We have more of other details, your local news coming up at the top of the hour. And then I'm back with you again tomorrow morning, where we'll give you one more chance to win with the Clearwater Drive and Kyle. Only two more weekends left in their schedule, and you'll have a chance to win a couple of passes to see a movie there tomorrow morning. So stay tuned for your chance to win.
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0: Skater Boy, Avril Lavigne with Ken O'Neill. You know that today is August 25th. We're about three quarters of the way through the year. And today, exactly 4 months from Christmas, I know people who have already started their gift shopping. Not me. I typically start around the beginning of November. You know, a solid couple of months to put my list together and get the shopping done. No rush, but we'll want to get it on our radar.
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7: For today, sunshine with some wind gusting up to 50 and a high of 25. Tonight, clear skies and a low of 13. Tomorrow, sunshine returns for a high of 29 degrees. Thursday is still sunny at a high of 32. Friday, we're ending the work week with a good chance of some rain at a high of 30. And then Saturday, it'll be sun and cloud at a high of 26. For local news, weather, and sports, download your Swift Current online app.
1: 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Magic.

Hit after hit for your lunch hour. I'm Ken O'Neill. In 3 minutes, Sophie Simmons. Yeah, Gene's daughter. Here's Shaboozy and a bar song, Tipsy.

0: Love Turns Lonely, Ken O'Neill with Sophie Simmons. Hey, have you checked out the feature, Her Voice? 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
8: For today, sunshine with some wind gusting up to 50 and a high of 25. Tonight, clear skies and a low of 13. Tomorrow, sunshine returns for a high of 29 degrees. Thursday is still sunny at a high of 32. Friday, we're ending the work week with a good chance of some rain at a high of 30. And then Saturday, it'll be sun and cloud at a high of 26. For local news, weather, and sports, download your Swift Current online app.
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2: For today, looking like 25 with a bit of sunshine here, with wind gusting up to 50. For tonight, dropping it to a low of 13 with clear skies. Tomorrow, it's going to be 29 and sunny. Thursday, 32 and sunny. Friday, it's going to be 30 degrees with a good chance of some showers. And then Saturday, 26 with a mix of sun and cloud. For local news, weather, and sports, download your Swift Current online app.
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5: For today, sunshine with some wind gusting up to 50 and a high of 25. Tonight, clear skies and a low of 13. Tomorrow, sunshine returns for a high of 29 degrees. Thursday is still sunny at a high of 32. Friday, we're ending the work week with a good chance of some rain at a high of 30. And then Saturday, it'll be sun and cloud at a high of 26. For local news, weather, and sports, download your Swift Current online app.
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0: Better Day, it's Young Bombs featuring Aloe Black. And I'm Ken O'Neill, Sabrina Carpenter's man-child. Up next, the Toronto Blue Jays, two games back of that last wild card spot in Major League Baseball. And today, they begin a six-day homestand, first against Kansas City, and then the Mariners will be in town for the weekend.
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2: Conditions have been ideal for fires, with firefighters referring to the mix of high temperatures and low humidity as crossover conditions. And APAS Vice President Jeremy Welter says it's disappointing to see Canada's largest trading partner moving ahead with new tariffs. 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
1: Good afternoon, I'm Hannah Michaels. A rollover on the Trans-Canada Highway to the west of Swift Current saw fire, EMS, and RCMP responding before noon. A single white car was in the ditch with no official word on injuries or the total number of occupants. Swift Current Online will provide updates as they become available. After battling

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2: For today, looking like 25 with a bit of sunshine here with wind gusting up to 50. For tonight, dropping it to a low of 13 with clear skies. Tomorrow, it's going to be 29 and sunny. Thursday, 32 and sunny. Friday, it's going to be 30 degrees with a good chance of some showers. And then Saturday, 26 with a mix of sun and cloud. For local news, weather, and sports, download your Swift Current online app.
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6: For today, sunshine with some wind gusting up to 50 and a high of 25. Tonight, clear skies and a low of 13. Tomorrow, sunshine returns for a high of 29 degrees. Thursday is still sunny at a high of 32. Friday, we're ending the work week with a good chance of some rain at a high of 30. And then Saturday, it'll be sun and cloud at a high of 26. For local news, weather, and sports, download your Swift Current Online app.
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0: Lightning and Thunder, that's Mariana's Trench, and I'm Ken O'Neill. Afternoon, Zara Larsson, Midnight Sun on the way. You know, people are twice as likely to be curious about aliens than they were before. Apparently, we're becoming more open to the idea that we're not alone in this universe, which is exciting. You know, right until the aliens show up. Then what?
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2: 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And a Swift Current pharmacist is back on the bike this August, raising money to help fight childhood cancer. 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

0: Jordan, you can have it all. I'm Ken O'Neill. Taylor Swift from Toy Story 5 next. Gen Z has decided millennials need another fashion and lifestyle intervention. Let me explain. Skinny jeans, food photos, and saying adulting are all embarrassing now, apparently. Fine. But remember, they survived dial-up internet and waiting 3 minutes for a photo to download. Keep being you.
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10: For today, looking like 25 with a bit of sunshine here, with wind gusting up to 50. For tonight, dropping it to a low of 13 with clear skies. Tomorrow, it's going to be 29 and sunny. Thursday, 32 and sunny. Friday, it's going to be 30 degrees with a good chance of some showers. And then Saturday, 26 with a mix of sun and cloud. 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

0: I'm Ken O'Neill. You know, this is the last full week of August, the week where maybe we should start making the kids go to bed earlier and be sure to get them up at a decent hour the next morning, you know, to prepare for back to school. Or do we just let them enjoy their last bit of freedom? That first alarm at 6:30 or 7 in the morning might be tough, but that's why you buy fun school snacks for the first while. You know, that's the bribe to get them out of bed. There's nothing more motivating for kids than Gushers and Dunkaroos.
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6: For today, sunshine with some wind gusting up to 50 and a high of 25. Tonight, clear skies and a low of 13. Tomorrow, sunshine returns for a high of 29 degrees. Thursday is still sunny at a high of 32. Friday, we're ending the work week with a good chance of some rain at a high of 30. And then Saturday, it'll be sun and cloud at a high of 26. For local news, weather, and sports, download your Swift Current Online app.
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0: Tegan and Sarah with Closer. Afternoon, I'm Ken O'Neill. Somber is up in just a minute. It's week 13 in the CFL. No Thursday game this week. Friday night, Montreal visits Winnipeg. Saturday afternoon, the Tiger Cats are in Calgary. The Saturday night game has the Argos playing the Rough Riders. And then Sunday night, Ottawa. What a losing streak they're on. They're at home playing the BC Lions. Edmonton sits out this weekend.
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5: Tonight, looking like a low of 11 out there with some clear skies. Tomorrow, moving up to 28 degrees with sunshine. Thursday, it's going to be 33 and sunny again. Friday, 30 and sunny. And then Saturday, 26 and cloudy. It's local news, weather, and sports, all on the Swift Current Online app.
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0: Ken O'Neill with The Weeknd and Take My Breath. You know, these last couple of weeks of August are going to just fly by, especially if you know someone heading off to or back to university. And if your kids are staying home, they've got school supplies to round up. Good luck finding stuff now, because all I'm seeing is Halloween candy and decorations. It's just weeks before Christmas will take over in stores. Good luck.
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7: For tonight, looking like clear skies out there with a low of 11 degrees. For tomorrow, though, sunshine returns for a high of 28. Thursday is still sunny and a high of 33. Friday looking like sunshine and a high of 30 degrees. Saturday, the clouds move in for a high of 26. For local news, weather, and sports at any time, download your Swift Current Online app.
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0: Francesco Yates, Better to Be Loved. Good afternoon. I'm Ken O'Neill. Martin Garrix and Ed Sheeran, Repeat It, is up next. Let's take a quick look back at August 25th over the years. This'll take you back. The original Wizard of Oz movie opened on this date in 1939, 87 years ago today. On the radio, Miley Cyrus released the single Wrecking Ball. That was 13 years ago. And keeping it in the family, celebrating a birthday today, Miley's dad, Billy Ray Cyrus, yeah, the achy, breaky heart guy, turned 66 today.
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6: Tonight, looking like a low of 11 out there with some clear skies. Tomorrow, moving up to 28 degrees with sunshine. Thursday, it's going to be 33 and sunny again. Friday, 30 and sunny. And then Saturday, 26 and cloudy. It's local news, weather, and sports all on the Swift Current Online app.
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0: Mariana's Trench and Who Do You Love? I'm Ken O'Neill, Benson Boone. 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
4: For tonight, looking like clear skies out there with a low of 11 degrees. For tomorrow, though, sunshine returns for a high of 28. Thursday is still sunny and a high of 33. Friday, looking like sunshine and a high of 30 degrees. Saturday, the clouds move in for a high of 26. For local news, weather, and sports at any time, download your Swift Current Online app.
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0: hot. Avril Lavigne. I'm Ken O'Neill. Ariana Grande is coming up with Twilight Zone. And don't miss your next local news update. That's at 6.
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2: Fire, EMS, and RCMP were all called out shortly before noon to a rollover on the Transcanada Highway west of Swift Current. And a Swift Current pharmacist is back on the bike this August, raising money to help fight childhood cancer. 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
1: Good evening, I'm Hida Michaels. Saskatchewan RCMP have shared details about a single vehicle rollover this morning west of Swift Current. Around 11.05 a.m., Swift Current Rural RCMP, firefighters, and EMS responded to a rollover involving a white sedan on the Trans-Canada Highway. Police say the driver was the sole occupant of the vehicle and was transported to hospital with injuries described as non-life-threatening. The investigation remains ongoing. The Transportation Safety Board is deploying investigators following a small aircraft incident near Rosetown. The TSB says that its team is expected to arrive on Wednesday to gather information and assess what happened. RCMP have also been contacted for more information. The TSB says more details are expected as the investigation gets underway. The RM of Swift Current Fire Department was out for 10 hours responding to an abandoned yard fire last night. Wrapping up at 1 a.m. this morning, Fire Chief Pete LaRue thanked everyone who